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1: One of the tries by the number 9, when he kicked it over and he got it for himself, he saw a gap in the Korean defense. That was a good try, my best try of the game. It's good to see Hong Kong prepare a few other players of the team for the World Cup next year. Hopefully they can keep up the same performance against other teams later on this year.
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4: Yeah, seven in a row, unbelievable. It's my first taste of the Asia rugby, so unbelievable to lift the trophy on my first game in it. So the boys are over.

0: 凤凰卫视国际传播矩阵，网罗精品内容，直击第一现场，新闻传播最强联系。
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2: being the guy in the back, being the gunner, riding that dive backward, diving down into a hell of anti-aircraft fire to deliver a bomb.
3: And when the enemy hears the Apache's 30 millimeter, things tend to get quiet quickly. So it is a war fighting machine, and it is there for the soldiers.
0: 战火催生空中革命.
4: This whole F-22 is built around two monster engines and two supercomputers. They can do super cruise.
5: The stick and rudder skills are now replaced by the sensors and the software that's in the aircraft.
0: 它颠覆传统战术，重塑战争胜负法则。
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3: Imagine being the guy in the back, being the gunner, riding that dive backward, diving down into a hail of anti-aircraft fire to deliver a bomb.
4: And when the enemy hears the Apache's 30 millimeter, things tend to get quiet quickly. So it is a war fighting machine, and it is there for the soldiers.
1: 战火催生空中革命。
5: This whole F-22 is built around two monster engines and two supercomputers. They can do super cruise.
6: The stick and rudder skills are now replaced by the sensors and the software that's in the aircraft.
1: 它颠覆传统战术，重塑战争胜负法则。
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1: All of that road going, all the people dreaming the immensity. In an isle I know by now, the evening star must be drooping and shedding her sparkler dims on the prairie. This is just before the coming of complete night that blesses the earth, darkens all rivers, cups the peaks and folds the final sure end.
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2: being the guy in the back, being the gunner, riding that dive backward, diving down into a hell of anti-aircraft fire to deliver a bomb.
3: And when the enemy hears the Apache's 30 millimeter, things tend to get quiet quickly. So it is a warfighting machine, and it is there for the soldiers.
0: 战火催生空中革命.
4: This whole F-22 is built around two monster engines and two supercomputers. They can do super cruise.
5: The stick and rudder skills are now replaced by the sensors and the software that's in the aircraft.
0: 它颠覆传统战术，重塑战争胜负法则。
6: 海天决胜，今天凤凰卫视中文台。
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1: If you don't have air supremacy, you're in trouble.
0: 自一战出现锋芒，战机便成为当时战场上的终极利器。
2: Imagine being the guy in the back, being the gunner, riding that dive backward, diving down into a hail of anti-aircraft fire to deliver a bomb.
3: And when the enemy hears the Apache's 30mm, things tend to get quiet quickly. So it is a warfighting machine, and it is there for the soldiers.
0: 战火催生空中革命。
4: This whole F-22 is built around two monster engines and two supercomputers. They can do super cruise.
5: The stick and rudder skills are now replaced by the sensors and the software that's in the aircraft.
0: 它颠覆传统战术，重塑战争胜负法则。

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1: Intrepid, when built, was one of the fastest ships in the world. The Essex-class ships, the aircraft carriers, they were the largest aircraft carriers in the world, and they were the fastest ships built at the time. And they were able to deliver over 100 aircraft to the battle, with a crew of over 3,000 on board.
0: 1967年，无畏号航母舰队投身越南战场，与北越军队展开较量。
1: Intrepid's mission during the Vietnam War as an attack carrier was to fulfill the need of Operation Rolling Thunder. And this was the Americans' program to bring the Vietnamese to bay.
0: 无畏号上搭载着代号为天鹰和天袭者战机，覆盖的作战面积超6000平方米。
2: The Douglas Sky Raider was a single-engined naval attack aircraft that was designed very much as a successor to the famous Douglas SBD Dauntless dive bomber that had been very successful for the American Navy, particularly in the Battle of Midway and throughout the Second World War.
0: 海军航空兵杰里·费奥拉曾跟随无畏号航空母舰执行1967年越南作战任务。
3: And my role was, as part of air crew, was to the squadron's role was to jam enemy radar.
0: 他所在的三人机组驾驶天袭者战机执行任务。
3: The aircraft that I flew, the Sky Raider, was not a fighter at all. We carried ECM gear, carried a center fuel tank for longer missions, and then on the wings where bombs would be, we had electronic countermeasures. That was configured for the mission that day.
2: Because it's large and heavy, but it has this big wing. It's lightly loaded. It can haul an immense amount of gear and still handle well.It was well handling enough that pilots in Vietnam particularly could fly at absolutely a ground level and hug the terrain and dodge around trees and hills and so on and so forth. Pilots loved it.
0: 当美军喷气式战斗机接近越南领空时，越方雷达会开始追踪其航迹，准备发射地空导弹。
3: And that's when we started to do our job.
0: 天袭者的任务是干扰越方雷达，破除导弹威胁。
2: The idea was that they would go up at the time that strike missions were taking place with their sensors

0: tell where the enemy radars were operating, so they would be able to find the radars and direct strike missions against them.
1: 对美军天鹰战机的飞行员而言，是平安返航还是魂断长空？天袭者的远航此刻已然事关生死。一次轰炸北越阵地的行动里，美国天袭者机组经历惊心动魄的一刻。
2: All of a sudden, we heard in my headset, launch, launch, launch. Just as I shoot a picture, I see a little bit of a vapor trail come off an island. That's the first time I've ever seen, and the only time I ever saw, a surface-to-air missile. It was an SA-2 missile.
0: The biggest threat to a Sky Raider once it was up was anti-aircraft fire and surface-to-air missiles.
2: It looked like a telephone pole flying by at a rate of speed that I was like, unimaginable. I couldn't believe how fast it was. Then I realized quickly in my mind, we could never outrun that thing. It was an eye-opener for me. That day I realized, this is not fun anymore. They're really trying to kill us.
1: 1967年11月17日，这一天成为杰里·费奥拉永世难忘的命运转折点。
0: A large strike was taking place with numerous air wings, which were the units of aircraft on each aircraft carrier, taking place against a boatyard and a transshipment center near Hanoi.
1: 杰里当时的职责是在天袭者起飞前进行最终安全检查。
2: I was on the flight deck. I saw a problem with the left wing. A hydraulic line got pinched, and I canceled the mission. Here I am, just a sailor, had the authority to do that. That was my job. If I saw one drop of hydraulic fluid, that plane didn't fly. And that plane that I downed was going to fly a mission with two Skyhawk aircraft. I had 25 seconds to make a decision. Once I saw the problem, I had 25 seconds.And my dilemma was, my commander, Darville, was flying that mission with three crew members that I knew.
1: 杰里清楚，这次停飞可能导致失去护航的天鹰飞行员遭遇不测。
2: But worse was, I knew when I downed that aircraft, that the two Skyhawks that were flying after were not going to have protection. And my thought is they could get shot down. I was in a panic for a while.Because I thought the line was so pinched that I figured it wasn't even going to fall back up. And then they did. Now I'm thinking, oh boy, I hope I made the right decision on this thing.
1: 失去天袭者掩护的天鹰机群仍要执行对北越目标的攻击任务。
0: A number of Skyhawks were directed against the radar sites to help the strike mission get through. Among these was Lieutenant Commander Wilson Key.
1: 杰里必须全程掌握威尔逊凯少校任务的进展情况。
2: In the ready room, we could hear on speaker, and one of those aircraft was lost, and the pilot was killed. I was sitting in the ready room in my chair after hearing this news, disgusted. I think I may have even been nauseous. And that old timer, that the mechanic that said, "Hey, kid, good call," he found me in there. He knew I'd be really upset. And by now, the whole ship knows we just lost an aircraft.And he sat on the seat in front of me, and he looked at me, and he grabbed my shirt and pulled me in really close. And he pointed his finger at my nose. He said, "Remember, kid, that was a good call." And I probably said to him, "Yeah, but." He said, "Yeah, but nothing." May have been some language there. And he said, "This is what war is like." He said, "You could have killed four guys in that sky raid if that particular hydraulic line burst." It made me feel a little bit better, but you know, you live with those things for 50 years.
1: 1982年，无畏号航空母舰退役，被改建成为一座军事博物馆，向全球访客继续讲述无畏号的故事。海军航空兵的历史可以追溯到20世纪初在美国巡回演出的两个飞行马戏团演员。1910年，美国海军上校华盛顿·钱伯斯率先提出，飞机能够实现在舰船上完成起降。与此同时，工程师格伦·柯蒂斯与飞行员尤金·伊利正以柯蒂斯飞行表演队的名义巡演全美。
3: The Curtiss Pusher was one of these early iconic airplanes that people remember. It did some special things.
1: 莱特兄弟实现人类首次飞行七年后，柯蒂斯设计了这款划时代的飞行器。
3: They actually used to actually race them around. They used them a lot in the early exhibitions, stunting and air shows and stuff, exposed the general public to the early flying abilities that the airplane had.
1: 海军上校华盛顿·钱伯斯找到尤金·伊利与格伦·柯蒂斯，提出一项大胆邀约：若军方提供舰船，你们是否愿意参与海军这项开创性实验，从军舰甲板上起飞？
4: Most importantly, could they actually achieve a takeoff from a deck of a ship with an aircraft? Would be the first time that it had ever happened if they could achieve that.
1: 对这两位大胆的年轻人而言，这是难以抗拒的挑战。
4: This was a first. Nobody had done it before. What makes you think you could even achieve that? You've got to put yourself into the position of these pioneer aviators. These were daredevils. These were people willing to explore. They wanted exciting activities. They wanted to be the first.
1: 尤金·伊利与科伦·柯蒂斯即将书写历史，他们正尝试完成人类首次舰载机甲板起飞。承担此次历史性飞行的正是由科伦·柯蒂斯亲手打造的推进者地形实验机。
4: The Curtiss Pusher was just that. It was a small aircraft with the engine mounted behind the pilot, but that compact package of center of gravity had the pilot, fuel, and engine.In the center of the airplane, but significantly, it had the propeller behind pushing the aircraft rather than in the front pulling it forward.
1: 尽管外形看似单薄，飞机的结构强度却出人意料。
3: So this airplane would have been a better airplane for controllability. It's a biplane, so it's very strong. It had a good landing gear system, and and a pilot out front. They're looking for everything he needed to do and see.
1: 但这次尝试仍然充满风险。
3: For somebody that today flies a modern ultralight or something, this airplane wouldn't be that difficult to fly. But you got to realize, back then, they had to teach themselves how to fly. It wasn't like they came out of a school somewhere with all this flying time and they jumped in one of these. This is what they trained in. And I don't know if you've noticed back there, there's only one seat.There was no instructor sitting next to you when you learned how to fly. I think they obviously picked a great pilot to do the stunt, if you will, and of course he would have been flying a great airplane.
1: 在当时，推进者的设计可以称得上是标新立异。
3: Since Glenn Curtiss was a motorcycle racer,And he was used to leaning into the turns when he raced his motorcycle. He thought, I'd do the same thing with the airplane. So he came up with this little U-shaped bracket here that he would actually sit inside with his arms, and he would lean into the turn. And as you can see, the cables are connected to the ailerons out on the wing there. And as that one goes up, you can see this other one on the other side here goes down. Okay, so when this one goes up,The other one goes down.
1: 历史性时刻即将来临，要么在坠海中惨烈收场，要么在航空史上缔造传奇。
4: Just touched its wheels into the water. The propeller even struck the water and damaged the propeller, and just regained flight.
1: 在震耳欲聋的欢呼中，舰载机首次甲板起飞成功。
5: This was the greatest flight since the dove flew from the ark.
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2: All of a sudden, we heard in my headset, "Launch, launch, launch."
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2: He pointed his finger at my nose and said, "Remember, kid, that was a good call. You know, you live with those things for 50 years."
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4: Ely's first flight from the temporary deck fitted to the front of the USS Birmingham was purely an experiment. It was part of this experiment working with the US Navy to see if even it could be achieved.
3: 按计划，军舰驶入美国东海岸的切萨皮克湾，然后飞机起飞。
4: Set out, the aircraft galloped along the deck of the ship, left the ship, dropped immediately as it left the bow of the ship, dropped 40, 50 feet.Just touched its wheels into the water. The propeller even struck the water and damaged the propeller, and just regained flight.
5: He landed on land after a very short flight. He barely got onto the beach. He landed because he knew he wasn't going to be able to make any air for it.
3: 尤金·伊利对被迫紧急降落深感遗憾。
4: But when he looked around, all he could see was people shouting and cheering and waving.And he began to realize that actually making it to the air yard, the naval yard, wasn't necessarily the significant. What he'd done was left the ship in an airplane and landed back on land. And from that point, yes, everybody recognized that this was a successful first.
3: 首次起飞成功后，伊利与柯蒂斯迎来了更加艰巨的挑战。
4: Taking off from a ship and making that critical first flight to land is one thing.Landing back onto a ship was what was really necessary. That was going to be essential to being able to prove that you could successfully take aircraft to sea.
3: 这次尝试定于1911年1月在美国西海岸的旧金山进行。所有人都清楚，在军舰上降落一定会面临更大的危险。
4: He also explores the very early potential for using arrestor gear to help slow him down. So a hook.Was positioned on the rear of the Curtis pusher, and lightweight cords put across the deck so that when he touched down on the deck, hopefully one of the cords would connect with the hook and pull him to a halt.
6: But the landing would have been the critical thing, and of course he had to be spot on the touchdown, on his airspeed to be able to slow down. This thing actually has a brake.But it's a pretty primitive one. So the difference wasn't anything about the flying or something. He basically had to learn how to do a spot landing. And it would be very unforgiving if he missed.
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5: In 1911 in Macon,Eugene Ely was doing an exhibition flight, and he himself, when asked, you know, what are you going to do after this? There probably won't be any after this. He said, I'll probably be killed like most of the rest of us who fly these early planes. And he was.
7: 在当时，飞行员英年早逝并不罕见，但作为催生了海军航空兵的先驱，尤金·伊利至今还被人们铭记。
4: This was the start point of a whole new technology that both America and Great Britain would explore as the carrier development unfolded.
7: 在伊利开创性飞行后的几年，从舰船甲板起降仍是极度危险的行动。1917年，第一次世界大战催生了海军航空兵的又一次试探性突破。英国皇家海军将水上飞机驳船作为新型战术武器进行原型测试，这正是航母的雏形。
4: Seaplane lighter was another attempt for the Royal Navy to take aircraft to sea.
7: 执行这次历史性任务的是英国索普威斯骆驼战斗机。它是一战所有盟军机型中击落敌机数量最多的空中杀手。
5: Camel has twin forward-firing machine guns, and it got its name. It's not an official name. It's the F-1 Camel, but it got its name because you'll notice there's a metal fairing over the base of the machine guns, or the butts of the machine guns. It's named the Camel because of that hump there.The Camel is in a sense a natural because of its high maneuverability and its ability to climb very quickly.
7: 若拖拽速度足够快并遇到逆风，骆驼能从水上飞机驳船上起飞。
4: The craft is only 58 feet long, but towed at speed with a blast of throttle from the Camel, they could just get us up with Camel airborne.
5: It's the ideal plane. It's small so that you can carry a number of planes on that short deck, and then it can take off very quickly.
7: 英国战机可实现远海部署，直抵敌方目标打击范围。
4: One of the main uses of the seaplane lighter was Zeppelin hunting. That was a shock for the Germans that almost grounded the Zeppelin flights overnight.
7: 水上飞机驳船成为英国舰队中极具战力的新增力量。
4: So the seaplane lighter is a really important start point and stepping stone in the history of what would become the history of the aircraft carrier.
7: 一战期间，德国齐柏林飞艇部队对英国本土实施轰炸。
4: The Zeppelin threat to Great Britain was very significant in World War I.To have aircraft, albeit that they're Zeppelins, not necessarily fixed-wing aircraft, coming over Great Britain and actually dropping bombs.
7: 为此，英国制定了作战计划，目标是摧毁德国部署在丹麦曾勒的齐柏林基地。这将成为人类首次从航空母舰发动的轰炸行动。
5: The Tonden raid represents a milestone in the sense that the Royal Naval Air Service, from the very beginning of the war, had taken an offensive stance to the war. In other words, they wanted to strike at German raiders that would be coming over England.
7: 但丹麦远在英国战机的作战半径之外。
5: The question was, how did you get at the sheds? And finally, what the Royal Naval Air Service develops is the notion that you need to fly land aircraft off of some kind of a carrier deck.

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2: Furious was something of a halfway state to the modern aircraft carrier, and was something of an experimental ship.
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3: Flying off a carrier deck has always been a risky business. He's looking at maybe 30 or 50 feet of deck, and he's got to get off in that, and he's got to rise. You can always sink a little bit below the decks and come up, but if you get too far down, you're not going to come up. You're going to crash in the ocean, and the ship is going to simply go right over you and crush you. And the difficulty is as well when you come back.You're not going to land on the carrier. You have to land in the North Sea. And if they don't get you out of the North Sea within 5 minutes, you can die from hypothermia.
0: 尽管前途凶险，英国暴怒号仍在1918年7月17日在战列舰与巡洋舰护卫下起航。作战计划要求舰队抵近德国海岸19公里处，骆驼战机分2个波次起飞突袭。
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2: The first wave of 3 camels arrives at Tondon and catches the Germans completely by surprise. They weren't expecting anything like this, any kind of attack at all, let alone one from a ship just based offshore up the coast.
0: 索普威斯骆驼战机编队随即展开轰炸。
2: There are reports of Germans running out of the barracks, half-dressed, attempting to fire rifles at these aircraft that are buzzing overhead, and stories of the pilots waving at them as they go past.
1: Of the aircraft that took place, 5 scored direct hits out of the 7. 2 Zeppelins were destroyed, and 1 large observation balloon, plus destruction of the Zeppelin sheds and hangars.
2: The Tondon raid really proved that carrier-based aircraft could successfully attack targets that were out of range of other targets.
0: 这场突袭改写了海战规则，为后来的二战航母作战体系奠定了实践基础。明天的凤凰大视野中，我们将继续为您讲述两次世界大战中的战斗机和其精彩历险，聚焦人类海战史上的巅峰对决——中途岛战役。

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2: Being the guy in the back, being the gunner, riding that dive backward, diving down into a hell of anti-aircraft fire to deliver a bomb.
3: And when the enemy hears the Apache's 30mm, things tend to get quiet quickly. So it is a warfighting machine, and it is there for the soldiers.
0: 战火催生空中革命。
4: This whole F-22 is built around two monster engines and two supercomputers. They can do super cruise.
5: The stick and rudder skills are now replaced by the sensors and the software that's in the aircraft.
0: 它颠覆传统战术，重塑战争胜负法则。

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1: Intrepid, when built, was one of the fastest ships in the world. The Essex-class ships, the aircraft carriers, they were the largest aircraft carriers in the world, and they were the fastest ships built at the time. And they were able to deliver over 100 aircraft to the battle, with a crew of over 3,000 on board.
0: 1967年，无畏号航母舰队投身越南战场，与北越军队展开较量。
1: Intrepid's mission during the Vietnam War as an attack carrier was to fulfill the need of Operation Rolling Thunder. And this was the Americans' program to bring the Vietnamese to bay.
0: 无畏号上搭载着代号为天鹰和天袭者战机，覆盖的作战面积超6000平方米。
2: The Douglas Sky Raider was a single-engined naval attack aircraft that was designed very much as a successor to the famous Douglas SBD Dauntless dive bomber that had been very successful for the American Navy, particularly in the Battle of Midway and throughout the Second World War.
0: 海军航空兵杰里·费奥拉曾跟随无畏号航空母舰执行1967年越南作战任务。
3: And my role was, as part of air crew, was to the squadron's role was to jam enemy radar.
0: 他所在的三人机组驾驶天袭者战机执行任务。
3: The aircraft that I flew, the Sky Raider, was not a fighter at all. We carried ECM gear, carried a center fuel tank for longer missions, and then on the wings where bombs would be, we had electronic countermeasures. That was configured for the mission that day.
2: Because it's large and heavy, but it has this big wing. It's lightly loaded. It can haul an immense amount of gear and still handle well.It was well handling enough that pilots in Vietnam particularly could fly at absolutely at ground level and hug the terrain and dodge around trees and hills and so on and so forth. Pilots loved it.
0: 当美军喷气式战斗机接近越南领空时，越方雷达会开始追踪其航迹，准备发射地空导弹。
3: And that's when we started to do our job.
0: 天袭者的任务是干扰越方雷达，破除导弹威胁。
2: The idea was that they would go up at the time that strike missions were taking place. With their sensors, they could tell where the enemy radars were operating, so they would be able to find the radars and direct strike missions against them.
0: 对美军天鹰战机的飞行员而言，是平安返航还是魂断长空？天袭者的远航此刻已然事关生死。一次轰炸北越阵地的行动里，美国天袭者机组经历惊心动魄的一刻。
3: All of a sudden, we heard in my headset, launch, launch, launch. Just as I shoot a picture, I see a little bit of a vapor trail come off an island. That's the first time I've ever seen, and the only time I ever saw a surface-to-air missile. It was an SA-2 missile.
2: The biggest threat to a Sky Raider once it was up was anti-aircraft fire and surface-to-air missiles.
3: It looked like a telephone pole.Flying by at a rate of speed that I was like unimaginable. I couldn't believe how fast it was. Then I realized quickly in my mind, we could never outrun that thing. It was an eye opener for me. That day I realized this is not fun anymore. They're really trying to kill us.
0: 1967年11月17日，这一天成为杰里·费奥拉永世难忘的命运转折点。
2: A large strike was taking place with numerous air wings, which were the units of aircraft on each aircraft carrier, taking place against a boatyard and a transshipment center near Hanoi.
0: 杰里当时的职责是在天袭者起飞前进行最终安全检查。
3: I was on the flight deck. I saw a problem with the left wing. The hydraulic line got pinched, and I canceled the mission.Here I am, just a sailor, had the authority to do that. That was my job. If I saw one drop of hydraulic fluid, that plane didn't fly. And that plane that I downed was going to fly a mission with two Skyhawk aircraft. I had 25 seconds to make a decision. Once I saw the problem, I had 25 seconds. And my dilemma was my commander, Darville, was flying that mission with three crew members that I knew.
0: 杰里清楚 这次停飞可能导致失去护航的天鹰飞行员遭遇不测。
3: But worse was, I knew when I downed that aircraft that the two Skyhawks that were flying after were not going to have protection. And my thought is they could get shot down. I was in a panic for a while because I thought the line was so pinched that I figured it wasn't even going to fall back up. And then they did. Now I'm thinking, oh boy, I hope I made the right decision on this thing.
0: 失去天袭者掩护的天鹰机群仍要执行对北越目标的攻击任务。
2: A number of Skyhawks were directed against the radar sites to help the strike mission get through. Among these was Lieutenant Commander Wilson Key.
0: 杰里必须全程掌握威尔逊凯少校任务的进展情况。
3: In the ready room, we could hear on speaker, and one of those aircraft was lost, and the pilot was killed. I was sitting in the ready room in my chair after hearing this news, disgusted. I think I may have even been nauseous.And that old timer, that the mechanic that said, hey, kid, good call, he found me in there. He knew I'd be really upset. And by now, the whole ship knows we just lost that.

0: aircraft. And he sat on the seat in front of me. And he looked at me and he grabbed my shirt and pulled me in really close. And he pointed his finger at my nose. He said, "Remember, kid, that was a good call." And I probably said to him, "Yeah, but." And he said, "Yeah, but nothing." May have been some language there. And he said, "This is what war is like." He said, "You could have killed four guys in that skyway if that particular hydraulic line burst." It made me feel a little bit better, but you know, you live with those things for 50 years.
1: 1982年，无畏号航空母舰退役，被改建成为一座军事博物馆，向全球访客继续讲述无畏号的故事。海军航空兵的历史可以追溯到20世纪初，在美国巡回演出的两个飞行马戏团演员。1910年，美国海军上校华盛顿·钱伯斯率先提出，飞机能够实现在舰船上完成起降。与此同时，工程师格伦·柯蒂斯与飞行员尤金·伊利正以柯蒂斯飞行表演队的名义巡演全美。
2: The Curtis Pusher was one of these early iconic airplanes that people remember. It did some special things.
1: 莱特兄弟实现人类首次飞行7年后，柯蒂斯设计了这款划时代的飞行器。
2: They actually used to actually race them around. They used them a lot in the early exhibitions, stunting in air shows and stuff, exposed the general public to the early flying abilities that the airplane had.
1: 海军上校华盛顿·钱伯斯找到尤金·伊利与格伦·柯蒂斯，提出一项大胆邀约：若军方提供舰船，你们是否愿意参与海军这项开创性实验，从军舰甲板上起飞
3: 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Would be the first time that it had ever happened if they could achieve that.
1: 对这两位大胆的年轻人而言，这是难以抗拒的挑战。
3: This was a first. Nobody had done it before. What makes you think you could even achieve that? You've got to put yourself into the position of these pioneer aviators. These were daredevils. These were people willing to explore. They wanted exciting activities. They wanted to be the first.
1: 尤金·伊利与科伦·柯蒂斯即将书写历史，他们正尝试完成人类首次舰载机甲板起飞。承担此次历史性飞行的正是由科伦·柯蒂斯亲手打造的推进者地形实验机。
3: The Curtis Pusher was just that. It was a small aircraft with the engine mounted behind the pilot, but that compact package of center of gravity had the pilot, fuel, and engine in the center of the airplane, but significantly it had the propeller behind pushing the aircraft rather than in the front pulling it forward.
4: 尽管外形看似单薄，飞机的结构强度却出人意料。
2: So this airplane would have been a better airplane for controllability. It's a biplane, so it's very strong. It had a good landing gear system, and you know, and a pilot out front. They're you know looking for everything he needed to do and see.
1: 但这次尝试仍然充满风险。
2: For somebody that today flies a modern ultralight or something, this airplane wouldn't be that difficult to fly. But you got to realize, back then, they had to teach themselves how to fly. It wasn't like they came out of a school somewhere with all this flying time and they jumped in one of these. This is what they trained in. And I don't know if you've noticed back there, there's only one seat. There was no instructor sitting next to you when you learned how to fly. I think they obviously picked a great pilot to do the stunt, if you will, and of course he would have been flying a great airplane.
1: 在当时，推进者的设计可以称得上是标新立异。
2: Since Glenn Curtis was a motorcycle racer, and he was used to leaning into the turns when he raced his motorcycle, he thought I'd do the same thing with the airplane. So he came up with this little U-shaped bracket here that he would actually sit inside with his arms, and he would lean into the turn. And as you can see, the cables are connected to the ailerons out on the wing there. And as that one goes up, you can see this other one on the other side here goes down. Okay, so when this one goes up, the other one goes down.
1: 历史性时刻即将来临，要么在坠海中惨烈收场，要么在航空史上缔造传奇。
3: GS touched its wheels into the water. The propeller even struck the water and damaged the propeller and just regained flight.
1: 在震耳欲聋的欢呼中，舰载机首次甲板起飞成功。
5: This was the greatest flight since the Dove flew from the Ark.
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2: All of a sudden, we heard in my headset, "Launch, launch, launch."
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2: Then I realized quickly in my mind, we could never outrun that thing.
3: 是安全返航，还是血洒长空？天袭者的护航事关生死存亡。
2: He pointed his finger at my nose and said, "Remember, kid, that was a good call. You know, you live with those things for 50 years."
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4: Ely's first flight from the temporary deck fitted to the front of the USS Birmingham was purely an experiment. It was part of this experiment working with the US Navy to see if even it could be achieved.
3: 按计划，军舰驶入美国东海岸的切萨皮克湾，然后飞机起飞。
4: Set out, the aircraft galloped along the deck of the ship, left the ship, dropped immediately as it left the bow of the ship, dropped 40, 50 feet.Just touched its wheels into the water. The propeller even struck the water and damaged the propeller, and just regained flight.
5: He landed on land after a very short flight. He barely got onto the beach. He landed because he knew he wasn't going to be able to make any air for it.
3: 尤金·伊利对被迫紧急降落深感遗憾。
4: But when he looked around, all he could see was people shouting and cheering and waving.And he began to realize that actually making it to the air yard, the naval yard, wasn't necessarily the significance. What he'd done was left a ship in an airplane and landed back on land. And from that point, yes, everybody recognized that this was a successful first.
3: 首次起飞成功后，伊利与柯蒂斯迎来了更加艰巨的挑战。
4: Taking off from a ship and making that critical first flight to land is one thing.Landing back onto a ship was what was really necessary. That was going to be essential to being able to prove that you could successfully take aircraft to sea.
3: 这次尝试定于1911年1月，在美国西海岸的旧金山进行。所有人都清楚，在军舰上降落一定会面临更大的危险。
4: He also explores the very early potential for using arrestor gear to help slow him down. So a hook.Was positioned on the rear of the Curtis pusher, and lightweight cords put across the deck so that when he touched down on the deck, hopefully one of the cords would connect with the hook and pull him to a halt.
6: But the landing would have been the critical thing, and of course he had to be spot on the touchdown, on his airspeed to be able to slow down. This thing actually has a brake.But it's a pretty primitive one. So the difference wasn't anything about the flying or something. He basically had to learn how to do a spot landing. And it would be very unforgiving if he missed.
3: 1911年1月18日破晓，一切准备就绪，加长的机翼，起落架上的挂钩，伊利佩戴橄榄球护盔，身上缠满自行车内胎，一切都在为可能出现的意外做足准备。海岸上人头攒动，港湾内船只云集，众人翘首以盼。上午11时，伊利从附近的坦弗兰赛马场起飞，直指宾夕法尼亚号。在震耳欲聋的欢呼中，伊利安全降落在甲板上， 阻拦装置完美运作。与舰长共进午餐并合影后，甲板再次清空，宾夕法尼亚号调整航向迎风而立，伊利再度起飞，就此永载史册。
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5: In 1911 in Macon,Eugene Ely was doing an exhibition flight, and he himself, when asked, you know, what are you going to do after this? There probably won't be any after this. He said, I'll probably be killed like most of the rest of us who fly these early planes. And he was.
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4: This was the start point of a whole new technology that both America and Great Britain would explore as the carrier development unfolded.
7: 在伊利开创性飞行后的几年，从舰船甲板起降仍是极度危险的行动。1917年，第一次世界大战催生了海军航空兵的又一次试探性突破。英国皇家海军将水上飞机驳船作为新型战术武器进行原型测试，这正是航母的雏形。
4: Seaplane lighter was another attempt for the Royal Navy to take aircraft to sea.
7: 执行这次历史性任务的是英国索普威斯骆驼战斗机。它是一战所有盟军机型中击落敌机数量最多的空中杀手。
5: Camel has twin forward-firing machine guns, and it got its name. It's not an official name. It's the F-1 Camel, but it got its name because you'll notice there's a metal fairing over the base of the machine guns, or the butts of the machine guns. It's named the Camel because of that hump there.The Camel is in a sense a natural because of its high maneuverability and its ability to climb very quickly.
7: 若拖拽速度足够快并遇到逆风，骆驼能从水上飞机驳船上起飞。
4: The craft is only 58 feet long, but towed at speed with a blast of throttle from the Camel, they could just get us up with Camel airborne.
5: It's the ideal plane. It's small so that you can carry a number of planes on that short deck, and then it can take off very quickly.
7: 英国战机可实现远海部署，直抵敌方目标打击范围。
4: One of the main uses of the seaplane lighter was Zeppelin hunting. That was a shock for the Germans that almost grounded the Zeppelin flights overnight.
7: 水上飞机驳船成为英国舰队中极具战力的新增力量。
4: So the seaplane lighter is a really important start point and stepping stone in the history of what would become the history of the aircraft carrier.
7: 一战期间，德国齐柏林飞艇部队对英国本土实施轰炸。
4: The Zeppelin threat to Great Britain was very significant in World War I.To have aircraft, albeit that the Zeppelin's not necessarily fixed-wing aircraft, coming over Great Britain and actually dropping bombs.
7: 为此，英国制定了作战计划，目标是摧毁德国部署在丹麦曾勒的齐柏林基地。这将成为人类首次从航空母舰发动的轰炸行动。
5: The Tondon raid represents a milestone in the sense that the Royal Naval Air Service, from the very beginning of the war, had taken an offensive stance to the war. In other words, they wanted to strike at German raiders that would be coming over England.
7: 但丹麦远在英国战机的作战半径之外。
5: The question was, how did you get at the sheds? And finally, what the Royal Naval Air Service develops is the notion that you need to fly land aircraft off of some kind of a carrier deck.
7: 为达成目标，英国皇家海军将刚完成改装的勇敢级战列巡洋舰暴怒号投入作战，这是历史上首艘专职航母改造项目。为执行此次任务，索普威斯骆驼战机也进行了海军化改装。 2F1 型骆驼的最高时速达180公里，最大航程480公里，并可携带2枚50磅炸弹。为容纳战机，这艘战列巡洋舰将前部炮塔替换为小型机库，顶部铺设49米飞行甲板。
4: Furious, it had a converted deck space at the front of the ship, which enabled 7 Sopwith camels to be taken to sea at one time, with just enough room for the camels to take off.
8: Furious was something of a halfway state to the modern aircraft carrier, and was something of an experimental ship.
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5: Flying off a carrier deck has always been a risky business. He's looking at maybe 30 or 50 feet of deck, and he's got to get off in that, and he's got to rise. You can always sink a little bit below the decks and come up.But if you get too far down, you're not going to come up. You're going to crash in the ocean. And the ship is going to simply go right over you and crush you. And the difficulty is as well, when you come back, you're not going to land on the carrier. You have to land in the North Sea. And if they don't get you out of the North Sea within 5 minutes, you can die from hypothermia.
7: 尽管前途凶险，英国暴怒号仍在1918年7月17日在战列舰与巡洋舰护卫下起航。作战计划要求舰队抵近德国海岸19公里处，骆驼战机分2个波次起飞突袭。
4: The Royal Navy felt that they could carry out a surprise attack by taking off very early in the morning, at past 3-4 o'clock in the morning.
7: 从暴怒号甲板起飞的骆驼战机中队穿越130公里北海空域，直扑德国齐柏林飞艇基地。
8: The first wave of 3 camels arrives at Tondon and catches the Germans completely by surprise. They weren't expecting anything like this, any kind of attack at all, let alone one from a ship just based offshore up the coast.
7: 索普威斯骆驼战机编队随即展开轰炸。
8: There are reports of Germans running out of the barracks, half dressed, attempting to fire rifles at these aircraft that are buzzing overhead. Stories of the pilots waving at them as they go past.
4: Of the aircraft that took place, 5 scored direct hits out of the 7. 2 Zeppelins were destroyed, and 1 large observation balloon, plus destruction of the Zeppelin sheds and hangars.
8: The Tondon raid really proved that carrier-based aircraft could successfully attack targets that were out of range of other targets.
7: 这场突袭改写了海战规则，为后来的二战航母作战体系奠定了实践基础。明天的凤凰大视野中，我们将继续为您讲述两次世界大战中的战斗机和其精彩历险，聚焦人类海战史上的巅峰对决——中途岛战役。

0: 下焦点背后的历史纵深。
1: The People's Republic of China as the only legitimate representatives of China。
0: 翻越时代印记，检视变化轨迹。
2: We will never forget him or his people。
3: 日本人就把这里当成了个慰安所。
0: 为记忆修缮藏馆，珍存每段精彩。
4: 哇，这外面太漂亮了。
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0: 为柴动力，凤凰大事业。百余年战火纷争中，对于制空权的争夺从没有停歇。
1: If you don't have air supremacy, you're in trouble.
0: 自一战出现锋芒，战机便成为当时战场上的终极利器。To
2: be in the guy in the back, me and the gunner, riding that dive backward, diving down into a hill of anti-aircraft fire to deliver a bomb.
3: And when the enemy hears the Apache's 30 millimeter, things tend to get quiet quickly. So it is a war fighting machine, and it is there for the soldiers.
0: 战火催生空中革命。
4: This whole F-22 is built around two monster engines and two supercomputers. They can do super cruise.
5: The stick and rudder skills are now replaced by the sensors and the software that's in the aircraft.
0: 它颠覆传统战术，重塑战争胜负法则。海天决胜，清晰于事物，凤凰卫视中文台。
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